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6: I wish I for your mama baby. And I must send him quite some of that tea if you didn't achieve. I'm mutin some pan and some of the Dr. Kwakuati new products, no, a bit that's with Jasso. Rather, for no, so that's with Jasso. It's a bit to say new angel cream, any soup. Angel, fachikeke, ewoho. Angel herba, mission, so no more malaria. Any no more 20 minutes, so you know, tossupa. Now, Dr. Mensa. Ozone's chemist, Kumasi. Or can she drag line a boo? Fred 02-44-780-828. 02-44-780-828. 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And I'm an airborne komo. Hello, Francis. Me wa kwa abene pomni sayin.
7: Ya bo ko wa.
6: Ida radiasi. 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Ana accident. Ubi na share daddy jako to wa na se, enko ebane sayin.
7: Well, Obas room run about. There's a store who I been in Peter School, a secondary school opposite. Now, and right now, Joe, the store where Makumakun Nana Ja Atu, Ewoho, and yet here, Nigerian guy be a Tom Moto spare pass for holding Moto near Honeyama. Now, why ye boy like a card ye go, the store near Chia or Seno. Now, in Rangman or the Jacob to me say, or she, a friend saying, Urano. 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
7: 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or give you one, and on an hour, and I'm to find you with Debbie. You say, I am Bobo Mobofia and a fan, I owe him now, yes, or more. Father, so father is one on where I buy it, and yes, I'm a soft spot to assist and say, well, Pan who's overhead, no, and Chemua, right side, and see, father is one on where I near the yes, I'm a soft spot, oh, Nambe, you do need to know, dear, and I never see you obey, and see, Osha, Obia sympathize with, or no, how did you know, and so no, I need you know. 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

0: 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And yes, Sami Jamfi, our CEO, Edema Gold Board. And I say someone who can be a minority. When you are a tell me to myself from Biamasa. May I move for a cry? Memo say, Yaboka cry and Jeremuo. Sa ena Ura Sami Jamfi Samno, the Abu Boba etie. The NPP in Oti region is calling on government to complete development project. Initiated by the previous administration, including the Oti Regional Coordinating Council Office and Housing Facilities. That is Oshia Mwa, Oti Region for Wamu Diamia, Omu Chilemo Omode, Wamu Segu, Wamu Sayam SRSA. 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The government has paid more than 23 billion Ghana cedi for road projects, with a significant portion used to settle arrears owed to contractors. 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
1: 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What's it? Na ne lawyers no any court. Sana wokan, sana lawyers any court nti na
0: 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Ba na me ma me said you see any ade nti.
1: Okay, chese
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1: Okay, but the lawyers na court. Good.
0: But obi represent lawyers na.
1: Obi represent lawyers.
0: Of course, yes, yeah.
1: No omo no omo ko hold brief na.
0: Oh, sir, unse mbrasem ni adia diye se mini hakura na mitimi obi represente. But just a news ne ba.
1: Obia o hold the brief our court no. On to me and ko asana anka se mu.
0: Ma me mao diye eba. The Accra High Court has adjourned the bail application pending the appeal of former NPP Ashanti Regional Chairman Wuntumi to October 15th. Lawyers of Chairman Wuntumi were expected to move the bail application on Wednesday.
1: Okay.
0: But both lead counsel, Samuel Atachia and his client were absent in court.
1: Okay.
0: NPP Director of Legal Affairs, Gary Nimako, was however present.
1: Oh, okay.
0: The court clerk then informed the parties that the trial judge is not sitting this week due to her unavailability. Won to me was given 20 years, whatever. So, sana na mepese.
1: Okay. Clark and the crowd, my mom said, not ya, dear, try judge, no, or honomo, sana, or tree, a moon, the senti, or margin. In tea, judge the onuana, wakon school, was she and mra, and now to ho, to say, Revia, we gina, a pitch so, when ya catch was a board, our bones are, a moan, our crown, our bones are just a beer, ye call a cover, be an avan, a miso, a near hussy, in tea near Wakano. 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
3: yes, hello
2: yeah good afternoon prof me akase metininka. Hello, Prof. Okay, mo share phone here na insist on me. Hello. Hello, Professor. Okay. Young go upon.
1: Good. Did not manu da so me kase. I won phone ya refwa. Omo eko schools bise. School no emomo prospectus no edika hu say e free bear 2024-2025
2: okay mami had here semenya na hello prof
3: yeah hello yeah I'm on it online
2: okay thank you very much good afternoon
3: good afternoon sir.
2: Ya mo akwa ba e dey eba the platform jumadie so 961
3: platform on the jumo super
2: yo what if we any professor solomon kwatin fukuo senior lecturer and of course political consultant dey din komo kakra e wo jumadie yi so prof mami enshas ye say em say baby I'm a prompt wono mami enshas ye en free aha ewie ya na e ba se eye the former Ashanti Regional Chairman NPP eye Chairman Wuntumi am se ni bill trial na e koso no omu chiremu a wo mu ato agu a extend e the call October 15th na hearing e be koso minim se atwa wasum na ewie ya
3: na hono social media of the week of course I thought a judge in the mouse will be on the court October 15th. I think we are not aware about something like that.
2: Mm-hmm. Yeah, that's what we heard. It's a judge, a sitting judge now, Mbana Fee, lawyers of Aya Wun to me, Aya Tachia, Sokra, and to me, Manti Gary, Nimakon, Enna, Ebo Mode, representing here. But the bottom line is on the court October 15th.
3: So, sir, it's normal, sir. It's rather unfortunate, sir. If you have a bill, I'm going to have a bill, but that is the only issue. Other than that, court, sir, almost said that day. Any strange. So, you say, I wasn't come with legal breaches or whatever. You know,
2: yeah, vacation.
3: I'm on that down. You know, almost yes, sir. I'm not sure I'm on fire, man. You know, I want to meet up on council, maybe I will be. And now, at appropriate time, I think I'm running the agent. I'm not. That's all you can say about that.
2: Okay, thank you very much. And then once again, Dan M said, oh, my intro, Kakra, just after elections, and then yeah, they are MPP for elections, you know. Now, days after, no, Oshe, I mean, himself follow Chema Koka, and ne Tima Omanyani, and Nakakra, no, Omana Montuoni, and no, do you see any sort of hope in the dynamics away, Nimono, or anything?
3: I can say, sir, nothing has changed. The coca you knew, now, as the coca you knew in the first, no, the same coca, nana, you know, or as the Britain, Yema, you knew, you know, and or as the Britain, that's what as the Britain. So, there's nothing strange. So, you'll be able to do it, or Kenny Pabana, huh? And he's open to almost everybody. It's, you know, an idea, one of the great. That is all we expect him. And he's doing exactly what he does best. Okay, Paboom. He's selling the message well. Omo no waka say, Koka before then, no more who's waka, party, nothing, casino. No, no. Somebody give him a son of what you need. Koka is all around the person and he's doing the job. All his are poised for victory. And they're also pushing up. He did not say, Uncle Suna, when you did, all you know. And Uncle Pomboa, victory may be there. Victory may be there. So the medical can say, you tell your chairman, you tell your chairman, I'll say, yeah, of a kuna, and you won't ever so probably in a you, dear you. You'll be honest, I can't talk about Boa win a team about the win, or frag bearer and the win, which is Baumia, you're about me, I'm doing. You might do almost on the boat, parking the Hombra, on the boat on the way. I can't hear about me any Swadi Hun. But the first thing I hear is that we only meet in the party office, you know, or put employer place in the Amaomo, and thinking of, say, within the next 100 years, about 30, now up to the former trend, you know, put it in the right direction. There's a committee, you'll be leading at the forum. And let's give him the benefit of the doubt and some time. I think he'll be able to fulfill all whatever he's supposed to do.
2: Okay, Prof, may that say? I'm saying about Koka and an administration, as I say, and I don't want some kakra to join. Young court, you two issues are, and unti, and mammy frail, no, and right, yet is a minority, a press conference. Now, more than some do be brave at two ja, or say, almost say, minority, a ready to file motion, to invite the gold board. Ninina, and say, a omo perse, omo a probu into the 22 billion. Losses are abba el gold board no. The other donor any minute say as a gold board no crop forward GDSA to me ama CD no edgina as compared to dollar and any at the end crop for can for say quen him another questioner crop for be brave sana say and to me reflect it and my uncle try the uncle for car uko ye bibia and to me nyan so ma un yade feel say bibisa abba ufo say the move by minority some probu na yahun sampa gold board a cabo be at say no el hono letter. Wadama, saying I will find minority for me.
3: My interview is that you are a minority. I'm finding a good board. Indian minority. Aden as well as a Bible kono ka se o National Cathedral. Ah when you do the bia mpo no. Ah the mama mo ban se omo de tika omo de ma independent way for him. Omo de se la omo se omo de koma as what I cook for say you omo so mon ka se people. Say the minority e ka bi se ya. Yo mama de be friend say. Omo ka independent accounting firm kese auditing firm omo ya de. No omo call book no me can tell. Because the doctor can be a you know something that say on yin to we saw yin to anyhow you were first water and cooper so you were a terms like a tear on this person it's a challenge I'm buying say oh mom go ahead and cut an independent of me who the air costo because what is happening there no and you know who are to take the power to kakra as I see you know the car called the new crowd who got and work the car mom power in you omo so bu nyenye na yehu no ti e be prefer omo mpe independent body enko hwehwem so oni bi bi odi sia then what is your problem enko hwehwem me my worry cry is a gold board eye announce a gold ke die ke tie sika kakaka wo hu jadie no ti enko bi se sa media nki ena nketana no I'm not saying that he doesn't qualify but he have more experience for my digital ko hu die ni mo mo kure mu
0: okay
3: Gold for penny four. Oh, my dear, you man, gold, no more, I retired penny four, gold, you almost get a paper. Come the Humbia. Yet the politics are ready, yeah. Yet the politics are ready. I've been my mineral engineering, if you had your way, if you had the gold of me jacket, yeah, you know, woman, you know. And then politics by Nyakopa, service. I could not because of political expedience, you know, just say, oh, no, because now, I'm not talking in terms of age, I'm talking about experience. Gold, what's on the account? Because only say gold, Ghana, Nabe, first you highest exporter, the corner, the carbon, you get the idea, you know, 53% of our total export, a gold. Cocoa, never stro, never take 17%. That's what's about 14%. And to gold, in the city, they are gold. So if minority is talking about it, raising any concern about it, or more address my. And you might not think one is a reason. I'm addressing you with a fine moon at the fine no monkey because all who cramp on that. Catabin is one, come can you be the end of Kromuka by radio down? Everyone was a IMF work. I'm with the Mumpay independent for the movie. The people who want you in Iron. Whereas it's very, very simple. It's very, very simple.
0: What's up, no major one who see here? Not just say, oh, here, Nimuzenka. Enya onwa pisenka yepo obi amana da gold board anone ade obi te se oru asam Jonah o manya experience so many times
3: also wa obodi ni bikura
0: meti was intina timan bodi ni bi no
3: eh na meti pese so ohun de meta ken se yenya mo experience report e ko han kai ehia ye de politics of running momododo politics of running momododo enti ba bi e o reference to pa ni do bi akoto 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
0: okay mate wase na e samigan fi kran so akasa ne se we are ready to face the likes of Afenyo Markins or Parliament.
3: And you are not ready to you need campaign move. He's ready. If he's ready, who cares about the readiness? Do more you're not readiness.
0: Exactly.
3: You can be ready today, tomorrow. Nobody cares. Do more why you're not ready, man. If you know, I'm ready to face. I'm ready. We're not talking about them. I'm planning crater. I'm going to go and penny for you.
0: Na wansani tika makama, Matias ye.
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0: Okay, prof, medase pa. I'm say well said. What make you a point in the world? I was issue no. 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
3: Yeah, near boom, I almost inflation about from Tinima Bo and Crossroom. And I sure am more. Yes, they are not touch about the same. This they are not on the same. Yes, your troubles about the boys, and more than we are dear. Angel for the Mijimudi. Monko was at the last year now who taught Frank Barco saying, no touch about the same, and the Nebuako saying, and Kino Mudimrika. Last year, now the Bear Kusku and Ochia saying, this year almost a friend will be 20 a month for Dimrika. You see, yeah, from Kontum Pumumai. You understand it? A dear number two, free SHS number two, you know. Over with Bianca, when I come home. For the first time in the history of Ghana, who could get $300 million at the Dura, free SHS, you know, Bosnia. And can offer you to see home, to know the Dimitricano. Now, may Jimmy say, a dear Bakwami proposing ready, or more fine, Juma, and I say, and Kaskum, who see Domitria, a locket, sister Domitrius, you know. A cry co school na or the padlock kwa or kwa na locker ba kwa nibia or no any troubles or the name in a big yen fast I didn't mind. If this schools government and top mattresses in rural, a crowd at the university no mattress or better soon. If you are co school, if you hear Kuraku square, or could turn the politin bag back up and in a gumo kwa in a good box no a lock and what town school.
2: Fantastic.
3: Number the fact that the school behind the supermarket kept to a view of her near my low cost. I never born there. If you are offered in the Banaco, who are called Raho, no atomic need the arena near Mamma Crano. Now Crano, a man is Kakakakuta, a friend here, no could be at a very cheaper rate. Oh, school move. If you are Crocos Crania, say a few months to Roqua, and now Crocos Crana, Crantria, Ocos Crans, a bantman near what Equatan new site, and near my car, as there might there be. You don't do that. If you are buying a ministry, you know, all the services, all the money, no more for innovative way, make them free as it is. No more money, man, go, ye. And yet, that's the number three, and I don't know what I'm saying. If you're not being here, who's the animal we want? So that's what I can say. My mom, I'm buying in charge, we'll provide the lockets, those schools. Then, I'm going to come out, I'm going to try and catch up with them. Number two, I'm going to be a supermarket, those schools need to be a Munkakanka. Oh. Young crowd at me up on Yemeni Bureau, me and find the money to be and so in 50 years. Number three, the high schools in the former prospectors knew women in Anno. A buying a bit more in trouble for the two of Bimbra. You understand it?
2: Very good. Now, brilliant ideas yet to say now, who did Brenny Adiano propose? I know it's me find a quince, so it's me draw a bang.
3: So I think that's fine. Why? It's your infancy, a child, and a boy, father to us.
2: Okay. Professor!
3: Yes. Okay.
2: Medasi. Yami Shraupa. Medasi. Medasi. Okay. Professor Solomon Kwatin Fuku. Brilliant ideas. And now, or the air to draw FA, your free SHS issue, I made a two mono. And okay. I'm says, oh, shimwa. And Kakwambe Brison, yeah. But first idea now, or the buy, you know. I'm a back or Wesley Girls. Meme ba, or call Wesley Girls. One thing I'm a picky and I say, okay. Now baby, also omo a dia omo demo and ask almost you and the woman.
1: Yes,
2: omo ewo locker, sir. Okwa, yamau, even classroom crown, yamawa, na yamau one locker. Na yamau padlock, and now the padlock, now they are two. They found books to send me at the idea. Oko classroom, I mean, you are just walking to the area. Now I call Akoyibu crowd, but me name so much about dormitory, some dear. they make and them go here classroom. In the case prof professor Chen say, "Ka unko school order dano." Nanka Mansumai Senior High School. These lockers near the are available both classroom and that of dormitories. To kwa no anese wo nyoma kakra bi no akoyia gum na ise school no kwa na wo mattress wo school ho no anese wo da so it said ya wo koye no nka wo wi school no na wo ba no asa afa porting bag na de abanisa na nyoma na ka ho for other people to come and use nim de we minim em say bebi sa no antimi ankyrem ba bia o ka kodu o se fancy won ti
1: e ba ya din kakra de wo kan kopem se ye struggle in terms of infrastructures because a dino crowd walk on that block, you know. She number of students are occupy sa dormitory in sa classroom block na okano. Ni pando do essay. Tis oka se osa locate and now open space bia.
2: Ube be yes,
1: me aye we ya. Na wo yen do so ne bit me ya. Enye possible. Bra ye ka say ebeye dach bi.
2: Okay.
1: Ni a tree was na ye see the plan na architecture sana yada a draw and now more design it.
2: Akwa si se normally proposal adi ye se abayin unhu se ye papa na usum.
1: Also adapti.
2: O adapti we are.
1: Yes.
2: Then you plan for the future.
1: Better.
2: Se diya woken. Se yes. Unya enje ya na unzuzu sa ma un plan impu. So on diya mitri.
1: Pa.
2: Ha se diya ye unhu se so biako school ni bi. Ah with time na omu etimi e plane e ma infrastructure se ne daya hodua. 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
1: Yes.
2: But no be at me rescue money on said double track no. Eswati. Yes. With time. Oh, Eswati school sun beble gai double track no. Say by no man no ye beble jusuma ni ade nya no start.
1: Good. Na Eswati no
2: nya biem.
1: Eswati e no. My men can just say me call school bi nansen ya. Call one of the category A schools ni bi. Nansen ya. Na me kwere de no kan say opese double track no. Onoa ojae na okko single track na kwa okko no winim o se ne intake enrollment no e na otiso obetiso 400 se poncha uti de making o se obetiso 400 e ba ne sa na che se ne double track no e na o de eba 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embo mp so enti eno aye eno kwa de
2: ma menten menya se chas e wa homa no so na me de kind to just say aye Honorable Clement Tupoku Jemfi Esquire, do not friend on Kwame Poku CID. Yanyan and TSA and they won't super so rum or bontoa. Sir, obey to me, I call the National Youth Organizer for the New Patriotic Party. Now I'm so namely baby cry as well, your campaign, such a potamuho baby.
1: Okay.
2: And mampo such a potamuho baby, yanti yantia. I'm sir, it could be et me aka kabumu akofa form, said the amano. You can't in a kasai before the show, but person says a corner cry when you meet you warm, but the news in this or my form no Eddie Amanity. Never per se and they say Charles, he didn't come. Hello, Sir Charles.
4: Hello, Minia.
2: Number John, where are you?
4: Yamia do me, where you are, no, sorry.
2: Yamia do you want to acquire by Eddie by the platform, Juma DSO Angel 961.
4: Oh, okay. Okay, Minia.
2: Asama yati ya ene se mo akofa form edi ama Kwame Poku CID Esquire na asem no no kure ne sen na de ne kam nso a obi bon into ana mo etimi hunu se maye mu enkwaje form mano ne ade ne kire mu kakra se na asem ne ti ankaza
4: minya no kure pa enra da na youth organizers ye bi free Ashanti region ebi free Eastern Region, Central Region, and a Greater Accra Region, and a two constituency chairman, a voter region. I'm going to join in. Say, young Kwan Yanko for forms, Emma, a Kwan Poku CID, the one after Clement to Poku Jemfi. Minya, the Botaita through a Mako for form, Emma, CID in a 88. Then, party, I'm not a co position. Then, you know, in PF is a partner more than Kofom. Then, partner is on what didn't in age, and I am a bonus. And a young youth organizers no. Sadech ni a national youth organizer. I was here no bambi. Ni a nipa, you bet him na ye, you must national youth organizer. this time around, you hear you to organize that, obeti ni achem mebunu no, abefi. You hear you to organize that, wakati across. Oye kwa mpoku si idea, kwa mpoku edi ni juma mkakra, ewa okoku board. 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He said, "Obi, what this kind of experiences? No, many sure see a bit in your this kind of experience. See, yeah, Obi, manako ye national youth organizer. I'm at the New Patriotic Party. There's a money at butaya. I say you cry. See, I'm ko ni I'm ko kani umum ni I'm ko peke forms. No, and for myself, I'm puku si idea mnyam. Ni I'm piano normal. I'm a national youth organizer. I'm at the New Patriotic Party.
0: Sir Charles, sir Adamontuwe, young man, say." 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
3: currency because if you use the same currency for too long people learn how to counterfeit it so from time to time you have to change the security features on your currency and refresh the currency so that it will take another 5 years 6 years for the counterfeiters to be able to determine the security features and now start being able to produce their own currency and so this particular currency is long overdue for refreshing I know the governor has plans to refresh the currency, and I'm sure that at the appropriate time, the Bank of Ghana will let Ghanaians know what they are doing about it. And I hope that whatever refreshed currency comes, will have the spiritual strength that she has been asking for. But what I must say is that the city today is stronger than it was in the past because of good economic management. Your currency is as strong as your economic management. And because of the good policies we've put in place, the city is holding its own against other major currencies. And so we'll continue to make sure that the economy bolsters the strength of the city. But like I said, at the appropriate time, the governor will apprise us of any plans that he has for replacing the currency.
1: Okay. Every not just said now can I know the expectation and no say
2: Manu Besino, Kamesre Bank of Ghana say, is Sikano. Said Ome, Ome, Bibi Kakamayano. Kamil Susenka, Omunyano, said away say, Etia, Osoa, Luka Bank, I saw Luka Bank, Nisa Samon. Two, says also, yes, paper. But Omi, only be Kakafa, my and Kamem the Kamepe. Because the way I could do my, a man is a handy gun is a canoe, Oscar and Sweeney.
1: Okay.
2: Tito, quite sorry. Obi to offer kwa so mo ska no we rekoto bo num obi aton e fans obi aton enwo we o da say just say the way you see ko America o musika no o mo serious o musika won pa
1: o mo dine ni
2: yes ndi esere bank of Ghana now o mo hwe sika se fa mai
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5: sɛde me tiate
4: Uncommon in a may very much interested.
1: Bachelor
4: in a yes, Dino, yes, son, and all. Baby, on my way.
1: Many sure say entirely, sir, but I'm
4: saying,
1: like a did 10 years, CBR security features.
4: I mean, for me, as for that one, the security features and those, you know, meaning to
1: officer scan on person, we are
4: no channel for you see. US AUC the dollar for over 230 years. US Mebwa the dollar. May you see over 230 years.
1: The dollar.
4: And no security features when I can watch them. What's it 10 years we can fit US we used over 230 years. I'm sick and
1: say be almost chassis and almost to take care of those securities.
4: And I'm so much for over 230 years. Check the British pound. over years. It is as many president mama name in this forum person make catch. Pia momo man fire ye nini ya so metetete ho.
1: And I just say we there foot will be not the mark governor.
4: Oh, there be Osi governor never 10 years. You see yan kind of crunch red down. The US dollar and the British pound. Any idea didn't you? You're using it for so many years.
1: And then correct.
4: Security features when I can watch them.
1: Bank of Ghana and a bit
4: me. Bank of Ghana security features when I can watch them. Now and they will be and they will say I could dream. Maybe yes, I could dream. Obi so imitate something. It'll be taking 5 years.
1: No crown so name was
4: ever taken 5 years.
1: Minim about Tom would trust
4: you. See, young cano crunch renal.
1: I am, I say,
4: brother, mama, young cano crunch renal. Maybe your mind need run. You couldn't wash you. Two tissica, semi be Jessica, be Jessica, near the idea be ye, ya. Man for an into. Man for an into. Because make Goggle Jam Checky Gran. US, I think 1792. And now 1792.
1: Wow.
4: Na dollar. Be permanent exu use dollar. Eh na mebo. You can check from the history. So wow. The
1: okay.
4: To be much interested. We cry.
1: Mema wa kwaba.
4: We warm up.
1: Mema wa kwaba.
4: Kasa
1: 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Justice Prempe. Mema wa kwaba.
6: Ma mincha na mena wasi.
1: Na
6: memo abaso
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6: echeye da me kacho za kasa fidi ni doso.
1: Okay,
6: this will be jibreso nti station bi ane momenje no beti ane ni pana identity de di time memo abaso na yawa sentiment media intimen kasa wa Brian Shadow wa Kaholic regional chairman tima mincha chairman. 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me regional communications officer lawyer Abbas Nuruddin who no under the tutelage and a nyina yenya such a fine opportunity. Say in your opportunity see a natural lawyer Bas.
1: Okay.
6: Now only me may be him as the regional communications officer. To assist you on one about Mahmoud Kabore. Okay. As you see a Kabore na the spokesperson to the Minister for Lands and Natural Resources. Okay. Or no any didn't be see lawyer Bas Nuruddin Anai as the next regional communications officer for the NDC. Na minu abema us rich. Or say rich
1: or say rich
6: a brandy and a whole brassier or do a whole farmer. Any city will see mobilizing Mabunu Edema NDC. No, Mr. Sia Hene near two are in a force. Say no two ways about it.
1: In fact, I've come to love this guy. Seriously,
6: wow.
1: Menena Kasa wants a pet, but he's a good guy.
6: Yeah,
1: I'm going to be brace a dominion. Ah, ready, she says. One number so bear,
6: yes,
1: Ashanti region.
6: I'm a pankasa. I'm a pankasa. And I'm the pa. And soon had a ton. Your better sent my assi. So Muninaji, a branch of Ostrich Atun. Near best chair, see a hinny near two in the phone to say, a brainy drew a young two about my ostrich, no made the next regional organizer for the NDC. Timinia, regional organizer.
1: Come on, come here. Nanaji, you're careful.
4: Maybe Sanders on his own.
1: Walk on, can't you?
4: I don't know you talk communication officer, and I will die.
1: Meba na fi mat waso e de free ho. Angel Rock Mr. e odwaso me kanfo e de amao se na e wuntimi ne oba enda se de tie no. 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Pulse, waist pain, joint pain, general body pain, and I feel loss of appetite. 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I fear doing what 18 years on also and come home. Na may Saka be himself, oh, Ben Noma, no one shaking a cacrana fee. Was she any teeny be no one numb, a bit me up well, ye pa. And Frank was your bed be the homo friend, Sammy de Cosano, Doctor Anne Yenisa, a bassa would be a sea on swap, a baby a whole new cacra, now FSC, now what to me as I at was so, as you sue. Number near 0244 719 230, 0244 719 230 now for web you boss microcredit. It will just make come for Eddie Amount and nay one more ma busia pa and agrocra. 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Ghana cedi this is kind of so pa omo di ana se na wo hu no
6: meda se bien for the opportunity na my comments em so no with a quick one, when you and AJ try to be create impression, say President Mahama so be Cheska for fro. And US crowd, your mucho musica 1819. And one or more that's so moody, it is never true. Mm-hmm. President Mahama say, Sikebia will be Trebiano. As time goes on, yeah, refreshments. The refreshments need be to say, with security features.
1: And no crime, me kai ne say on cars will be Cheska name or add the security. Just as the voice of a boy in
6: the train. Or see 80%. Of all US dollars in existence were printed in the last 22 months. In the US crisis here or more, or more dollars here, kitikit or more physical dollars in the last 22 months. And no much be a good man or mugusa.
1: But almost sano. Sana nana na jinsu pesochre.
6: Sana
1: almost sano, but you get it too,
6: good,
1: right?
6: Good.
1: And you see a tressica for fro.
6: Sana
1: jinsu say. Or no car say uh-huh. President Mahama EPC Tresica for and I'm trying to know about say that is not what he said.
6: Yes.
1: Or say security features lady 10 years.
6: Yes, Sana may make us America cramp as time goes on. Almost 3 years
1: okay.
6: It Tresica ni be a
1: okay,
6: FM. So
1: point.
6: It is never true. Said dollars are a chani in 1819.
1: And no one yet that's really
6: but what is
1: our
6: yes, yeah, yes, I cry. They
1: get you
6: into young fasa and some in the end trunching. But you see, Sabi Unim Sanamwe, Momone, or no Nakuako catcher could be said no bon.
1: Ah,
6: Momone, you and our quacko catcher could be said no bon. Nay, Pubu Krumanum, a man of a catcher say.
1: In this contest, na and an IJ in a team for no
6: more. Common air of Fatakra, ah, nay, Punko form of Macassar Gana Boka, nay, MPP by. We are in this country for the first time, Ghana Cocoa Board. Syndicated loans are need to be quite your mind so called J. Eddie Baba Shay, Cocoa Mono, MPP 4 is a DNT, your Pamu if you are. And no Sabrina, and your friend your market, Mamma, and your press conference. I'm afraid Ghana for one country, I'm say, you cocoa new goo. Into a Nedeben Abba. For the first time in this country, tell my oil refinery, yet they are domatoso, near Bundy Dunkum, yes, a beton to $22 million. Sabre no na nanki expert MPP for we omo mo so me economic messiahs no na ko mo be boade ahuhari hari bia bre omo itimi anya won we so they have no moral rights so mo mpo be kase good board oboka we are all in this country social security and national insurance trust snet na oni kruma eduru maybe ma afi kwa do mo ka so mo de Marrock City omo ankasa ankasa doctor brian e champion ke ton ye hotels no e dia mo mo because of mismanagement. This is the first time in the history of Ghana. Ah, man, be a ba. Ah, for 2 years, for the first time in the history of Ghana under the Fourth Republic, ah, man, be a ba. Ah, onko kujie busi in the first 2 years. Yenye nu ni ukrume ya na in 2023 na ye undergo a domestic debt exchange program. The NIH and say, and Kufusika, Yaji Diaguano, a binisu Nisika or Dibitia. And now Menoka say, NDC, a buyer, John Dramani Mahama, buy Yanko Jebusiano, Yetia $10.6 billion, and Nia Menoka say, to the domestic debt exchange program. 19th of August, ya a binding Kojibusiano, baby, and Nia and Raya Menoka say, a Monday, a binder say, 23.1 billion cities, see a Fanko big push. Ni yamfa nye swami interchange ni maye. 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Ubi se anho se hii fan. 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Ye be survive it.
1: Because
6: IMF no mu kotu no noa gold domestic gold purchase program in this in John Mahama na de buy domestic gold purchase program was started in 2021 by the MPP
2: 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Now let's look at the general outgood and at the general benefits a good board ne de abreme no. What ya no say we say na inflation ye ni ye di inflation. The entire ye di inflation ne say metiasi say say bisike kuta me 100 Ghana cedis. Na say no na me de be ko bank madwum akoto mo one bag. Na mato anwa na mato kosuaka ho na me de be sikwa ho akia ton. 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
7: be confirm
2: 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Na inflation ni 54%
7: okay.
2: The NHS said the nani jetri eye 1,000 Ghana cedis no. Adechi adesa no na wose nipa no kokofa 1,540 because the ne or the 1,000 cedis be yen ade be che no just wokofa 1,500 cedis.
7: I get your point. Now say what is a minority say? Omo ni oha obi aba omo hwehwe mu kire say gold board no aboka in 1 year e ka no so. 22 billion Ghana cedis. Let's say omo call it on the body say omo mra na yen probu na yen hwe say asema omo kan ye no kra ananya no kra me nyesh yo senka say de wo ken e yo ha obi ana
2: me da say NDC ne yera samejamfi hanso nka so omma samejamfi ko enne hoka no on record
7: say
2: or train senka be friend no kra at the public accounts committee
7: okay
2: nanke ya toto no no on these facts but them person me catch on say o de yen hwe the general outlook domestic debt exchange program here can unim dey na search eno na ma businessmen bi wu ye no eno 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e ya na asenye two ye wa die bi a ye friend state institutions. State institutions are not profit making institutions. Yaka se profit making institution at se Angel FMCA ho ye adwuma se de boso meso a obenya bi anya faso faso ye mi aban adwuma se ye ye e de apem faso ye bi aban adwuma to solve a particular problem it 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
7: Okay.
2: Enti se wo ya aban bi na wo ba. 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
7: gana ni bi
2: when was the last time now unti say no akra new pricing window na ba say ba for e no petrol ba for me was only diesel
7: this year I said yeah. Last week na 15.99
2: no I'm saying that it's 14.7 today
7: wow
2: 14.7
7: okay we yeah we dey see match and I'm in to fuel dey see match
2: until dem catch on say
7: match of no until dem
2: me dem anusi e wo ho ne say Ghana for Madaroma obi abedia dance e say in the last 1 year free January ba be see summary petro aba form sir enuane aba form sir almost any mado do a NDC aban beto ye no either say e ko form anase ne bo no e da so wo ha it mean ya
7: ya justice prepare
2: say you have a price to pay for every good thing you want
7: okay
2: it entry a price ne kakra ne emfa nge ne ma papa ne nya MPP for we no mo de o me kwesi basa shard
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1: 30 no.
0: 2nd July.
1: Okay.
0: The As I mean, I better not say, I buy ye in fear me, no, ye, go fear me, no, ye, uncle, a German so, and as uncle G, loan BMF, baby, am I? What could get $360 million from the World Bank? And only, Ubiago Globe. Dominion, no, the best spell. The check your facts,
1: but all catch and some other can be.
0: And even crown internally, and not domestic Ghana, I say, no. Bosi awa bone ya sam ketwa. No. Minye sho so no hundi ye kosu ukuru mate ye. Because even crano, the day amo suwe, ye suwe mo in. Which is, aye 7th January 2025. 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It's true. So tase. 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And all you did is me mocker, me mocker. Hey, me say, so also, you see, my meal now so a da. A dwen me, no be a mammy, no be any money bar. And you be who saw mammy, but sorry, and that's one sorry. You be who? Because I name me as you speak. Bank of Ghana, 2025, yes, you're bocassing, over 15 billion Ghana cedis. And I yes, I'm okay. Just 2020. A page of coins be almost close to 40 billion. What's that? I didn't hear a dollar above from. Yes, I know. I have a book and a dollar above from. I bet not how can I say 22 billion Ghana city near the savvy Ghana for
1: Ghana ni ba my mea.
0: And now, who be cast as a way? Never fin who? So, Bekaya, the NPP ba bem. Not the financial sector. Nehim part okay. Nehim and nehim na nehim. E di an MPP ye. Yes, previously, a bani di sikebi esu so banks biasen. Banks ni benfo ko yi ko di ze sikano. Ana mebo. Iti an ye. Sen ye be servi over 4.6 million Ghanaians on sikano. And ye kukuru over 20 billion Ghana cedis. And ye dis survey e dis banking crisis. I'm a Ghana fosi kanye den. I'm quite dream. To be kaya ye ka banks be 7 people.
1: Yeah.
0: Ye from Consolidated Bank of Ghana. So guy.
1: Yeah.
0: Emma uko ye CBG and that's the speaker. E jina nina iso. Wa udu usika kuka Unibank. Any other those banks no. Uko ha angonsa tu miye den. Eka usika. Ye serve over 4.6 million Ghanaians. Ye use that amount of money no. Mikrofone so munti bi da. Na banga nana gomu hiabe 9 billion. Would be ko shame momu ko yi ko di would be shame ko nko yi ko di it eni mi nua na ti ase se sa de wo betena be kachem se obi save you obi save you obi save you why na ya ye me wanwa se an dollar ba from mi di dollar
1: baby
0: this who di dollar
1: se di
0: da be na di dollar ye odi ye adwa apart from some ka dollar ba from still onyoma no bo ne the way ti ane ti me bo In 2024, Enyoma na wotɔ no yɛfa se bia 5 cities and then in am 8 cities 10 cities. One typical example near the ASM enemy.
1: Yeah.
0: Na na do dan kwa kufa do pens na 3 cities. Today is around 5 cities 6 cities. Me fa un kwa jiro. The ASM enemy aye. We dance for. We dance for. And they me one one ka dollar ba from enyoma bua ba from. Na me bi say enyoma ben na ne bua ba from. Omo say am.
1: Aye big question.
0: Omo say am. Emu ben a omo tumi mo mo nidi. Na even kwa omo say mo ne bua ba from. Aye no bi say na ye kilos ni ye sen. And then they say so aye sen. One typical example me person me bo a friends had the kunidi. For Calipo, for instance. Share the size in 2024. Now share the size in 2025. And muna mukano. Share size. Now it was 5 kilos. Today it was around 4 kilos or 4.5. In Jomateso. Ewa hiva. It in the common. Omateso. And omudibe inye sulia.
1: Producers in the fish or more bokanti.
0: You besa mukada ina chere. 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And they catch me. So you suck. 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And now you call a yamaxi, you call fitemua, and you're my new boba from.
1: Dabby.
0: Ninja Nacosu. Didola naba from Mimi Didola. Impact on your son. 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Apart from that, the majority, you face a challenge. 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
0: money ade hu hia
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2: me da say ma mincha the honorable wisdom of say boama okumkom na 15 targets here and birthday na odi birthday ni we no da Ghana for nyina se se omo bo anama ni celebrity ni birthday ntimicha 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statement not the bai nti o se Parliament on Tuesday approved the $360 million loan agreement between the government of Ghana and the IDA of the World Bank as part of efforts to boost the 2025 national budget and strengthen it. The facility forms part of Ghana's broader program with the IMF. In the $360 million now, Okano, a tranches. 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
0: o ma ye dada me
2: 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Yeye ba yeno.
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1: say
2: not necessarily say men can be but the point is that meme say or say aban yi ba wa kɔgye loan and I may say this loan is part of IMF and this neko IMF
1: debi
2: so it is part of the previous IMF deal and so if somebody comes here so good and to be
1: exactly
2: obi betna studio has say yeah buy akoji loan is it true or false
1: a loan omo mo na kodi and e be see mo so nya za na o chiri
2: parliament to aso good and on record you are stating a categorically clear Senegi be chantro, sir, my buy wa kwa koji loan, and this in koji loan. IMF. IMF a condition sa ni womb dada and a sikane buy a de ibi drill.
1: Na by dada and
2: yes. And now ka internal loans. Do you know how the banks operate? Ghana, ya yeah, the taxes ni triaka. It what governments that they are buying and say before sabo some ebasono. Utuitu ya musika ane de ma abayin beji jene taxi sewe yeno. No wako bangu wako jisika di etuya. If the government monies come, then he settles it. Seye kase external loaner. Ene sa wu wako parliament. Ako wako ji loan. Ti se diye ya kase in 2027, ya kwa ji 300 million na free IMF diabeshe free senior high school muno. That is what we call external. Yes.
1: Okope approval from parliament.
2: But ye bae on record, we have not gone for any loan. Or see, omu discussion banks, bimina banks, ne revive no mo. Kambu, unikroma GM bank a revival. GM bank a revival. Seidu Agungu bank na revival. Today, go around the country. Nekore banks, GM bank, banks branches, egu no mo egugu. So the fact still remains that MPP phone ya simbi akan. Or say, yanko abosu kain, ne yanko spare pass. And ne, na spare pass dealer no under wuwa memunu na ne nema begu port no hia $10,000 he dia kwa ku year na je se gan ni businessman no he fa $1.47 billion
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1: o ti
2: he say twan tro say Ghana ni no e ho che na na say ene ma ma fom he ya o mon ka anwa e ya o mon ka rice o to bi de bia
1: o say
2: 1200 na ene ne boy say isam no ene ne boy say asikire no ene ne boy say
1: justice prempe me that say 3 minutes no me as okay
0: mamen sam one
1: 3 minutes o na
0: eje e bio mesa ka chiro en kebium mo sign akojilu enukra en nansea 22nd july 2026 Parliament approves $300 million World Bank loan facility. So,
1: and now somebody better free SHS.
0: Openi. So,
1: now
0: so
1: I go to.
0: So, $300 million.
1: No. Ubo bibisu.
2: Now, or say, what approve an IAG?
0: What day?
2: If approve an IAG,
1: you mentioned the same figure.
2: And I'm telling you that it has yet been approved. Obiam Pompo J. So the fact still remains that the NJ wants the loan.
1: Okay. I nana
0: pass. Wait.
1: To ask one kasabi.
0: 300 million.
1: 1 minute now the shame.
0: So that's a moment I say. $300 million. A year loan. Mark J. Oh, Bank of Ghana. World Bank. So I say.
1: Parliament
0: approve it. It's you simon kwaji afne ye kwaji. Can you imagine? Kasabi or catch ray. Tia sese waba and wajisika. Wajisika. Nesikani ye wood yon yaye. Tembeyena nej chantro wa approve ye. Ya approve ye jiwa ya penso. yeji $360 million ne wo ya penso. Why ne approve here? Parliament yo wo hoy, a wo kwa super majority. 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Ano IMF no ne World Bank no munye international friends e fanana. What are you talking about? Ti asie sa se, wo ba ye no wajibose. And domestically is wajibi. It and painting picture be say abai onjebose na de no waje. Den waje. What are you talking about? Senior, yendi komo no na gai na yi free emo ne anwasem no ko. 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
1: Oso o mate so.
0: Eku fa do pen so, na it was around 50 cedis. 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He wo mom nto ade o. And these communicators, no, I'm on top of you. And sika no so mo san nyane free. It won't matter radio so, o me ko so ache wo bufuo. Because according to Mustafa Gbandi, or say President Mahama, every month okukuru 5.5 million Ghana cedis. 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Ne bisa Toyota Vit engine in 2024.
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